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94.7 The Moose, good morning, and thanks for listening. I've got your weather forecast for today, and as we head into the weekend, coming up in just a few minutes, here's Buffalo Traffic Jam on The Moose.

0: 94.7 The Moose, that is Beck and Sierra Farrell, Ride Lonesome. Good morning, I am Jesse. It is good to be back. I had to drive to Boise really quick to DJ my best friend's wedding. That was on Monday. It was a beautiful wedding. I drove back yesterday. It is good to be back in the Moose studio. 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Cloudy skies and a high around 80. Tomorrow, mostly sunny skies and a high in the mid-80s. Friday, partly cloudy skies and a high in the mid-80s. On Saturday, it's going to be very similar to Friday. And then on Sunday, mostly cloudy skies and a high around 90 degrees. So some really nice weather in store for us the rest of the week. Thankfully, not nearly as hot as it was over the weekend. But that is your weather forecast brought to you by First Security Bank. 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
1: Montana State News Network. I'm Dennis Bragg. Grizzly bear management in Montana, Idaho, and Wyoming could soon look very different as federal officials propose handing more control back to the states. In a joint announcement yesterday in Gallatin County, Montana Governor Greg Gianforte, his colleagues in Idaho and Wyoming, Interior Secretary Doug Burgum, and the governors revealing a proposed rule change from the U.S. Fish and Wildlife Service. The new rule would grant state agencies much more flexibility in managing grizzly bears in regions where the population has reached or exceeded federal recovery benchmarks, specifically the Greater Yellowstone and Northern Continental Divide ecosystems. Governor Greg Gianforte hailed the bears' growing numbers as a historic conservation success. However, he noted that with populations now exceeding 2,000 in the lower 48, conflicts with ranchers, farmers, and residents have sharply increased.
2: With farmers, ranchers, recreationalists, and residents,
1: hunting would not be a tool for management. This is the Montana State News Network.
3: 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When you see emergency lights on the side of the road, slow down and move over. It's dangerous for first responders to help motorists on the side of the road while cars are buzzing by at 80 miles an hour. In Montana, when you see emergency lights on the side of the road, you must slow down and move over, or face a fine or even jail time. It's the law. When you see someone pulled over, slow down and move over. Sponsored by the Montana Department of Justice.
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94.7 The Moose. Good morning. I am Jesse. It's finally here. Today is the first day of the Big Sky Country State Fair, and some great concerts are going on. Tonight, they've got some country music, Chase Rice, Preston Cooper, and Deer Rock. Tomorrow, Morgan Wade and American Authors. And then Friday night, Stone Temple Pilots. Really excited for that one. I'm going to be out at the fair for that show. You can find out more about the fair, your admission, and getting tickets to the concerts at 406statefair.com.

0: 94.7 The Moose, Lucy Dacus, planting tomatoes. Good morning, and thanks for listening. I am Jesse. Hope you're having a great Wednesday. It is going to be a nice day, only around 80 degrees today, which is kind of a relief from how hot it was over the weekend. A lot of stuff happening downtown this week. Tomorrow, it is Music on Main in downtown Bozeman. That's happening from 6:30 to 8:30. Live music going to be provided by the Lost Canyons this week. And if you stop by and see me at the Moose Tent downtown tomorrow, I'm going to have a ton of concert tickets to give away. I've got tickets to Fitz and the Tantrums at the Elm. I've got tickets to Stone Temple Pilots at the Big Sky Country State Fair. And Maren Morris over at Kettle House Amphitheater. So if you want to go to any of those shows, stop by and see me at Music on Main tomorrow between 6:30 and 8:30. And you can sign up. And then immediately after that, Friday through Sunday, it's Downtown Bozeman Summer Crazy Days. If you want to go downtown and do some shopping and take advantage of the great deals, a lot of businesses and shops in downtown Bozeman are going to be running specials during Downtown Bozeman Summer Crazy Days. Once again, that's going on Friday through Sunday. So plenty of reasons to head downtown this week.
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94.7 The Moose coming up at 8 a.m. this morning. I've got the Moose Music Medley. Going to be playing three brand new songs in a row for you. And I'm really excited about the medley this week. Some great music for you. Speaking of new music, a brand new one from Brandon Flowers, the frontman of The Killers. That's coming up right after this. It's Bob Marley on The Moose.

94.7 The Moose, Bob Marley jamming. Good morning, I am Jesse. Thanks for hanging out with me. So Brandon Flowers, the frontman of The Killers, releasing a new solo album called Thrasher on August 21st. And this is the first single on it. Just came out last week. It's Brandon Flowers with Plans on 94.7 The Moose.

0: 94.7 The Moose. That is Brandon Flowers, frontman of The Killers, with his new song, Plans. Coming up at 8 a.m., I've got the Moose Music Medley. Going to play more new music for you. And it's a great week for new music. Got some new stuff from Cage the Elephant, Role Model, and a new band that I really enjoy called Tubby Love. That's coming up in the Moose Music Medley at 8 a.m. We're going to check some news from the Montana State News Network right now on 94.7 The Moose.
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2: I'm Dennis Bragg. Grizzly bear management in Montana, Idaho, and Wyoming could soon look very different as federal officials propose handing more control back to the states. In a joint announcement yesterday in Gallatin County, Montana Governor Greg Gianforte, his colleagues in Idaho and Wyoming, Interior Secretary Doug Burgum, and the governors revealing a proposed rule change from the U.S. Fish and Wildlife Service. The new rule would grant state agencies much more flexibility in managing grizzly bears in regions where the population has reached or exceeded federal recovery benchmarks, specifically the Greater Yellowstone and Northern Continental Divide

0: ecosystems. Governor Greg Gianforte hailed the bear's growing numbers as a historic conservation success. However, he noted that with populations now exceeding 2,000 in the lower 48, conflicts with ranchers, farmers, and residents have sharply increased.
1: With farmers, ranchers, recreationalists, and residents.
0: Hunting would not be a tool for management. This is the Montana State News Network.
2: 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It's dangerous for first responders to help motorists on the side of the road while cars are buzzing by at 80 miles an hour. 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It's the law. When you see someone pulled over, slow down and move over. Sponsored by the Montana Department of Justice.
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0: road while cars are buzzing by at 80 miles an hour. In Montana, when you see emergency lights on the side of the road, you must slow down and move over, or face a fine or even jail time. It's the law. When you see someone pulled over, slow down and move over. Sponsored by the Montana Department of Justice.
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94.7 The Moose, good morning, and thank you so much for listening. I am Jesse. Coming up after 8 a.m., I've got the Moose Music Medley. Three new songs. Going to play those for you, and they are songs you're going to be hearing this summer on The Moose, and I'm excited about the medley today. 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

94.7 The Moose. Good morning, and thank you so much for listening. I am Jesse. It's time for the Moose Music Medley, and I'm very excited about today's medley because some great new music for you. The first one is new from Cage the Elephant, their first new music since Neon Pill in 2024. They signed to a new record label and are expected to release a new album sometime next year. But here it is, new music from Cage the Elephant on the Moose Music Medley. 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

94.7 The Moose. Good morning. I am Jesse. That was song number one in the Moose Music Medley, a new one from Cage the Elephant, Beaches in Tennessee. Now it's time for song number two. It's Role Model, High Hopes 3000 on the Moose.

94 7 The Moose. That is song number 2 in the Moose Music Medley, a new one from Role Model, High Hopes 3000. Now it's time for song number 3. Really like this song. I think it's a great song for the summer. And if you're a fan of Michael Franti, I think you'll like it too. It's from a new artist called Tubby Love. And the name of the song is Life's a Beach, Soak It Up. Here it is on 94.7 The Moose.

0: 94.7 The Moose, that is new music from Tubby Love, Life's a Beach, Soak It Up. That is song number 3 in the Moose Music Medley. And as always, I'd love your feedback. I'd love to know what you think of the songs because I will be playing them here on the Moose. So I'd like to know what you think about them, and you can give me some feedback. Let me know if you like them, if you hate them, if you want to hear them all the time, if you never want to hear them again. You can be brutally honest if you want to, but you can send me your feedback from the songs in the Moose Music Medley on the 94.7 Moose Radio app. If you don't have it, you can download it for free in the App Store. 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
2: I'm Dennis Bragg. Grizzly bear management in Montana, Idaho, and Wyoming could soon look very different as federal officials propose handing more control back to the states. In a joint announcement yesterday in Gallatin County, Montana Governor Greg Gianforte, his colleagues in Idaho and Wyoming, Interior Secretary Doug Burgum, and the governors revealing a proposed rule change from the U.S. Fish and Wildlife Service. The new rule would grant state agencies much more flexibility in managing grizzly bears in regions where the population has reached or exceeded federal recovery benchmarks, specifically the Greater Yellowstone and Northern Continental Divide ecosystems. Governor Greg Gianforte hailed the bears' growing numbers as a historic conservation success. However, he noted that with populations now exceeding 2,000 in the lower 48, conflicts with ranchers, farmers, and residents have sharply increased.
3: With farmers, ranchers, recreationalists, and residents,
2: hunting would not be a tool for management. This is the Montana State News Network.
4: 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It's dangerous for first responders to help motorists on the side of the road while cars are buzzing by at 80 miles an hour. 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
4: 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It's dangerous for first responders to help motorists on the side of the road while cars are buzzing by at 80 miles an hour. In Montana, when you see emergency lights on the side of the road, you must slow down and move over, or face a fine or even jail time. It's the law. When you see someone pulled over, slow down and move over. Sponsored by the Montana Department of Justice.
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Good morning and thanks for listening. I am Jesse. The Big Sky Country State Fair is finally here. It kicks off today and it goes through Sunday at the Gallatin County Fairgrounds. Really looking forward to Stone Temple Pilots on Friday night. And if you want tickets from The Moose, congratulations, and I'll see you at the show. If you don't have tickets and you want to go see the Stone Temple Pilots on Friday night, stop by and see me tomorrow night. I'll be set up down at Music on Main between 6:30 and 8:30. Just keep an eye out for the Moose booth. Come up and you can sign up to win a pair of tickets to see Stone Temple Pilots on Friday night. I've also got tickets to Maren Morris over at Kennel House and Fitz and the Tantrums at the Elm here in Bozeman. So a lot of tickets to give away tomorrow night at Music on Main. Here's Dire Straits.

0: 94.7 The Moose, Reckless Strangers, Lost Again. Good morning, and thanks for hanging out with me. I am Jesse. The Big Sky Country State Fair is here. It kicks off today and goes through Sunday. And to help you out, if you're planning on heading to the fair, put together a guide so you know where to go, where the food is, where the carnival rides are, what the concerts are. Also, there are admission prices and some rules that you need to know about. 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
1: I'm Dennis Bragg. The legal fight over road construction in the Bitterroot National Forest reaching a major turning point this week. Judge Dana Christensen issuing a final order striking down the road density provisions of the Forest Service's Amendment 40. The decision effectively restores previous stricter limits on road building in the area. The court found that federal agencies failed to adequately evaluate how new roads and increased motorized use could impact the habitats of threatened species, specifically grizzly bears and bull trout. Earth Justice, the legal team representing conservation groups in the suit, is praising the ruling, as you might expect. Attorney Maxine Sugarman says the decision gives those iconic species a fighting chance for survival, preventing any harmful new road construction in the Bitterroot National Forest in the immediate future. This is the Montana State News Network.
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2: 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It's dangerous for first responders to help motorists on the side of the road while cars are buzzing by at 80 miles an hour. 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It's the law. 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Sponsored by the Montana Department of Justice.
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2: I'm Dennis Bragg. The legal fight over road construction in the Bitterroot National Forest reaching a major turning point this week. Judge Dana Christensen issuing a final order striking down the road density provisions of the Forest Service's Amendment 40. The decision effectively restores previous stricter limits on road building in the area. The court found that federal agencies failed to adequately evaluate how new roads and increased motorized use could impact the habitats of threatened species, specifically grizzly bears and bull trout. Earth Justice, the legal team representing conservation groups in the suit, is praising the ruling, as you might expect. Attorney Maxine Sugarman says the decision gives those iconic species a fighting chance for survival, preventing any harmful new road construction in the Bitterroot National Forest in the immediate future. This is the Montana State News Network.
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3: 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It's dangerous for first responders to help motorists on the side of the road while cars are buzzing by at 80 miles an hour. 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It's the law. 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
1: 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It's the law. 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
2: I'm Dennis Bragg. Two of Montana's major healthcare organizations are looking to team up. St. Peter's Health in Helena and Billings Clinic Logan Health announced that they're exploring a new partnership to strengthen and expand local medical services yesterday. Leaders from both organizations emphasize that they're not pursuing a merger or an acquisition. Instead, the early discussions are focused on collaborating to share clinical expertise, develop workforce strategies, and improve overall operational efficiency. St. Peter's CEO Wade Johnson says partnering is essential for improving access to healthcare when clinical resources are limited across the state. The two health systems are now preparing a formal letter of intent to define their goals. The assessment process expected to take about 6 to 9 months, with more updates and opportunities for community input expected along the way. This is the Montana State News Network.
3: 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It's the law. 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
2: I'm Dennis Bragg. Two of Montana's major healthcare organizations are looking to team up. St. Peter's Health in Helena and Billings Clinic Logan Health announced that they're exploring a new partnership to strengthen and expand local medical services yesterday. Leaders from both organizations emphasize that they're not pursuing a merger or an acquisition. Instead, the early discussions are focused on collaborating to share clinical expertise, develop workforce strategies, and improve overall operational efficiency. St. Peter's CEO Wade Johnson says partnering is essential for improving access to healthcare when clinical resources are limited across the state. The two health systems are now preparing a formal letter of intent to define their goals. The assessment process is expected to take about 6 to 9 months, with more updates and opportunities for community input expected along the way. This is the Montana State News Network.
3: 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It's the law. 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